0: tortoise.
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0: How should I know? He was wearing some kind of a helmet over his head. Could have been a deep sea diver or anything.
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